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My name is DJ Frankie. Sa aking programang Good Vibes Morning. The song you're currently listening to is Daham by December Avenue. 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And for now, here's your next song, Di Makatulog by Sue. Bakit kaya Di Makatulog? But anyway, enjoy the Good Vibes music only here sa GV 99.9. Your Good Vibes!

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1: AM on the clock, Philippine Standard Time. Here is Bed of Roses by Bon Jovi. My name is DJ Frankie, spreading love, kindness, and good vibes, Radyo. 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Your good vibes.

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Enjoy mo ang pagkain talaga. Don't always short out on food. Don't always, cut out on the good stuff, you know. Deserve din natin yan from time to time. Anyways, ating programa to ay pugtugan na may konting kwentuhan. Kaya naman ay magkwentuhan muna tayo, mga kapatid. Kasi for the next song that I'm about to play to y'all, it's actually a Korean song. And not just a Korean song, the Korean song, the Korean artists, BTS. Yes, Bangtan, you know. BTS, mga kapatid, Life Goes On. I know na trending na trending to from its time. Early, no, 2020, ano ba yun? You know what? I'll search it, mga kapatid. But the main thing that I want to tell you all about Life Goes On is, do it anyways, mga ka-vibes. Halimbawa, you wanna take a risk, gusto mo mag-aral ulit, or kaya naman try a new hobby, and it will take some time. Like, 2 years, 3 years will still pass. Like, dinadoubt mo yung sarili mo kung gusto mo pa rin mag-aral. Should I take this? Is studying still the thing? Like, should I take my master's? Should I take my doctorate? Or better yet, pwede ko bang ituloy yung pag-aaral ko? Alam mo yun? And 4 years will still pass. Regardless, why not spend it wisely? Spend it however you like. Alam mo, trial and error, mga kapatid, sa buhay. And that's, I think, the main message of Life Goes On. It goes on anyways. Time goes on anyways. And what better way than it is to spend it doing something you believe is beneficial to your life, mga kapatid. So anyways, I'm in hotline for song request, 0926-079-8708. Pasensya na, mga kapatid. 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
1: GV99.9, the 3 o'clock prayer, the hour of great mercy. At this time, our Lord Jesus Christ died on the cross and redeemed the world. Let us all together pray the 3 o'clock prayer. In the name of the Father, and of the Son, and of the Holy Spirit. Amen. You died, Jesus, but the source of life flowed out for souls, and the ocean of mercy opened up for the whole world. O fountain of life, immeasurable divine mercy, cover the whole world and empty yourself out upon us. O blood and water, which flowed from the heart of Jesus as a fountain of mercy for us, I trust in you. Holy God, Holy Mighty One, Holy Immortal One, have mercy on us and the whole world. Holy God, Holy Mighty One, Holy Immortal One, have mercy on us and the whole world. Holy God, Holy Mighty One, Holy Immortal One, have mercy on us and the whole world. Amen. Jesus, King of Mercy, I trust in you.
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14: 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Again, this is none other than the man behind the mic, DJ Rico, kasama nyo every Wednesday, Thursdays, and Fridays, of course, dito sa ating programang The Best Request, kung saan nga naman mga ka-vibes ang kanta ninyo. 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Again, mga ka-vibes, our hotline for your song requests I 0926-079-8708. 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Basta may internet connection kayo or signal, ma-access nyo na ang paborito nyong most influential good vibes radio station on the planet. 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And I think that I like to talk about for today's little kwentuhan dito sa ating segment is regrets. Yes, mga ka-vibes, pagsisisi, regrets. Kasi ito pa yung I read something on the internet. Yes, as I always do. About something involving how we handle regret. That the grass always seems greener on the other side of the fence. Parang laging may mas magandang opportunity. Ano? 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Hindi naman natin makukuha sa lahat ng bagay ang gusto natin. And sometimes we have to compromise or sacrifice one or the other to get one of which. Diba? Kung gusto mo career, hindi naman pwedeng habang may career ka, may loving partner ka. 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Sometimes we have to choose career over love, or the other way around, love over career, 'di ba? And then somewhere along the lines, while we're pursuing what we've chosen, whether career man or love life muna, we tend to have this sort of regret na, ano, what if kaya DJ Rico, kung mas inuna ko 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And you don't really know. You choose your regret. And I believe that sometimes, it isn't about making what seems to be the right choice, but oftentimes deciding which regret you'll live with. Alam niyo yun mga ka-vibes. 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Sometimes, it only appears to be that way. 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It takes time, mga ka-vibes. 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Again, ang aming hotline for song request ay 0926-079-8708. 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
2: 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The best request kung saan nga naman yung kanta nyo ay ibibida ko featuring none other than himself, the man behind the mic, DJ Rico. Every Wednesday, Thursday, and Friday, 1 to 5pm itong programa nating The Best Request, mga ka-vibes. Kaya naman, magpadala na kayo ng inyong mga song requests. Or better yet, GV shoutouts dito sa aming hotline na 0926-079-8708. Again, 0926-079-8708. That's the numbers you guys need to remember. That last song, by the way, mga vibes, was Just the Two of Us by Grover Washington Jr. and Bill Withers, originally composed back in 1982, specifically R&B Jazz Soul. Grabe naman, alam mo, pansin ko mga ka-vibes ha. 80 songs yung pinatugtog ko kanina kasi wala, trip ko lang mga ka-vibes. Ito yung kagandahan sa programa natin. Whatever says, it goes. Kung gusto mo ng 70s na kanta or mas updated na kanta, mas patok ngayong 2020s, pwedeng-pwede din or kaya naman 2010s, 2000, early 2000s. Pop, K-pop, rock, soft rock, jazz. 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Mapa by SB19? 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Shoutout nga pala kay Sir Jomar Gutierrez if he's still listening dito. Shoutout siya, Sir Jomar Gutierrez. 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Anyways, mga ka-vibes, this is what our program is all about, the best request, kung saan nga any song of your choice ay ibibito ko dito on air. Parinig mo naman sa ating mga ka-vibes kung gaano kaganda yung inyong music days, diba? Pero yun nga mga kasi, can't help but think itong Just the Two of Us ni Grover Washington and ni Bill Withers, aside from it being so catchy, so jazzy at the same time, I love playing it on the guitar itself. It talks about the relationship dynamic, the sort of happiness that you have kahit dadalawang tao lang kayo, sapat na kayo sa isa't isa. 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
2: 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Welcome back again sa atin, mga ka-vibes. This is DJ Rico, the man behind the mic in the booth. Namanamig. You guys are listening sa ating programang The Best Request, kung saan nga naman yung kanta niyo, mga ka-vibes, ay ibibid ako. 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By the way, time check, mga ka-vibes, it's currently 4:10 p.m. and I want to remind you guys to drink 8 glasses of water a day. 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Make it a goal, make it an objective. 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Uminom ng maraming tubig, and I could actually apply that advice to myself because my throat is feeling dry right now. I think I need to drink water myself. By the way, mga ka-vibes, shoutout nga pala kay Nathan from Lipas City if he's listening right now. Wala. Shoutout ko lang siya. Baka gusto niya mag-akyat ulit ng song request dito sa The Best Request. Paalala din natin for the third time ang aming hotline, 0926-079-8708. 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Kasi, like, yung talk time, parang pinag-uusapan ko ngayon puro regrets eh. When it comes to decision making or choices, that difficult choices we have to make. And naisip kong advice na pwede ibigay sa inyo, mga ka-vibes, that I've heard just recently when making a big decision. So, when you're asking someone for advice na, tol, anong kailangan kong gawin para sa future ko? You know, give me advice. Like, should I pick career or love life ko muna? Alin ba doon ang mas mabuti para sa akin? What should I do? Kasi, it's a big decision, you know? It's a big leap of faith where it can definitely change or alter one's course in time, one's future itself. Na it can either dictate that you'll be happy or successful or not. So, ganito. I said, when we listen to advice, we should not take it as direction, but rather as perspective. Sure, it could offer, it could point us to the correct direction, but we should never take it as conclusive. We should not take it as, okay, ito na yung gagawin ko. Hindi ganun. We're going to take it as perspective. That's an entirely different thing, mga ka-vibes. Kapag hihingi tayo ng advice sa isang tao, ay kailangan perspective lang natin siya. Ano, we're going to just take it as perspective, not something as bagay na i-apply natin automatically. What I mean by this is, let's say, kunwari yung tatanungin ko, TL, alam niyo sa BPO, o manager mo, na pinagtatrabuhan mo, manager, ano po ang dapat kong gawin para ma-advance ang future ko? 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When, on his perspective, since manager siya, he's going to look at his, like, beneficial yun sa kanya. Like, ito yung perspective ko. He's not wrong. I mean, you're gonna get more money. It's gonna, sure, advance your future. 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But in the end, it's coming from his perspective. 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Kung ano ang end goal. 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Ano yung itsura ng outcome na gusto mong ma-achieve. They don't know that. You know that better than anyone else. And sometimes, we are blinded by the fear yung alam naman natin talaga mga kawibs ang kailangan natin gawing decision eh. Most of the times we know what decision to make, we're just afraid to do it. That's why we ask people for advice. Napaka may mas madaling route. 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Superpowers here on GB99.9. Oh, you got power. You're good vibes.

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But if we have the power, mga kapatid, if we have the opportunity to create an opportunity itself na mag-usap kayo. Like for example, like it's a random Wednesday, like you know, ito nga 4:45 p.m. ngayon, it's a random Wednesday. Try nyo, mga ka-vibes, i-chat yung kaibigan nyo. I-chat yung matalip yung kaibigan, friends, close relatives, family, i-chat nyo. Kamustahin niya, okay ka lang ba? Like, is there something that we need to talk about? Are you feeling well? Like, may ganun tayong mga check-ups to show that the person that you're checking up upon is, you care. Yun yung mahalaga dyan, mga ka-vibes, kasi hindi mo masasabi talaga kung sino yung depressed, sino yung namang problema, sino may kailangan ng tulong natin, ng understanding natin. 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Alam mo, mahirap sa kanila mag-open up for a lot of reasons. And maganda na tayo yung magsimula. And being caring, mga ka-vibes, showing that you care makes a difference. It can mean life or death. I'm telling you, mga ka-vibes, check up on your friends and your relatives. Create that opportunity. Huwag na magkahiyaan pa, mga ka-vibes. Kasi I'd rather listen to my friend, listen to his problems or her problems, then attend their funeral. Alam kong it's already widespread, that message. And I still think it's a very powerful one, a very relative one, especially in today's time. Yung mental health ng mga youth, ng kabataan, check up on them. Turuan sila ng tamang asal especially. And mga ka-vibes, when people don't check on you, or kapag nagtataka ka, bakit walang may pakialam sa akin? Kasi may mga ganun tayong nararamdamang ano, valid. Like it's valid. It's a valid feeling na why can't anyone check up on me? I mean, but sometimes, mga ka-vibes, another perspective that I can offer you na kung bakit they can't check up on you, na parang walang pakialam sa iyong kaibigan mo. 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Let's talk. I'm only here for our next song, Incomplete, Cisco on GB99.9. Your good vibes.

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3: 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Dumating na yung oras. The time has come for me to bid my farewells, to say goodbye. 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Walang pagkakataon na kailangan ko nang magpaalam. But don't be sad. Babalik pa rin naman ang the man behind the mic. Same time tomorrow and the day after that, Thursday and Friday, 1 to 5pm sa ating programang, you know it already, The Best Request, kung saan yung kanta nyo ay bibido ko. Pwedeng-pwede nyo pa rin naman yan. May natitira pa tayong 7 minutes. Kaya ipadala nyo na yung inyong final song request for the hour, 0926-079-8708. All good things must come to an end, mga ka-vibes, but that doesn't mean new beginnings can't begin. So I'm gonna leave a very emotionally charged message and to accompany it within equally emotionally charged song. 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
2: Meenie, meenie, money, mo. 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

In the name of the Father, and of the Son, and of the Holy Spirit. Remember, O most gracious Virgin Mary, that never was it known that anyone who fled to thy protection, implored thy help, or sought thy intercession was left unaided. Inspired with this confidence, we fly unto thee, O Virgin of Virgins, our Mother. 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O Mother of the Word Incarnate, despise not our petitions, but in thy mercy, hear and answer our prayer. 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Our Lady of Mediatrix, pray for us. 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Amen.

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In the name of the Father, and of the Son, and of the Holy Spirit, remember, O most gracious Virgin Mary, that never was it known that anyone who fled to thy protection, implored thy help, or sought thy intercession was left unaided. Inspired with this confidence, we fly unto thee, O Virgin of Virgins, our Mother. To thee do we come, before thee we kneel, sinful and sorrowful. O Mother of the Word incarnate, despise not our petitions, but in thy mercy, hear and answer our prayer. Amen. Our Lady of Mediatrix, pray for us. In the name of the Father, and of the Son, and of the Holy Spirit.

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4: 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Travel Worthy PH, making your travels worth it.
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1: 8:04 a.m. on the clock, Philippine Standard Time. My name is DJ Frankie at kasama natin this morning si DJ Joey Boy at narito na tayo sa ating segment na Good Vibes, Balitaktakan. Magandang umaga po. And it's a sunny Thursday morning. 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Namiss ko talaga yung araw. Lalo na yung heat ng sun, yung pagtama sa skin. And fine time to